0: the curtain on the Muppet Show tonight.
1: 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This sugar, huh?
2: 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So it really makes me happy to introduce to you Miss Juliet

0: 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Hit it.
1: Lydia.

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For a dime you can see Kankakee or Parry or Washington crossing the Delaware. 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

0: The ships on her hips made his heart skip a beat, and now the old boy's in command of the fleet, for he went and married Lydia.
1: Oh, Piggy, have you met Lydia?
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1: And there are so many people who can talk and talk and talk and talk and talk and nothing. You have used up all the skill you know when at the end you come to nothing. Or nearly nothing.

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Nein. Now this is where the song changes key, what we call a modulation. That's G sharp minor. Coddleston, Coddleston, Coddleston pie, a fish.

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1: And now, once again, ladies and gentlemen, this time backed by the big band of Dr. Teeth, here he is, Mr. Lou Rawls.

nobody else has ever done. Ooh-wee, they say, Miss Piggy, you are the one.

If I had a box just for wishes and dreams that had never come true, the box would be empty except for the memory of how they were answered by you. But there never seems to be enough time.